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Just a cold. When you say my name, I feel home. Can touch your skin, but I feel your soul. It's love, just lying you were told. Tell me how you feel, just a cold. Missing one cold, so lame now. Can touch, but know that you're so close. 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

life. 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That's the first time you own yourself. You do what you want to do. Anything people want to say about you, you don't care. Position make you rich. I don't have that type of richness. My richness is life. Forever.

people of Europe, great injustices are committed upon the land. 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

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He tore it down in London. He was heavy here last night. 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Ladies and gentlemen, the man who gave you, I remember the days of penitentiary, the cool ruler, the king of Lover's Rock. Put your hands together and welcome to Amsterdam Paradiso, Gregory Isaacs.

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It's called Hello, Africa. And you can clap if you want. You can sing if you want. 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

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And the poet adventurer who finds him asks him what it is that he's eating and what it tastes like. And the creature looks at him and says, "It's my heart, and it tastes bitter, but I like it because it tastes bitter and because it's my heart."

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Or even breaking a moment so small that they don't even have a name for it yet. Sometimes they call it a heartbeat, but it's much quicker than that. Sometimes they call it a heartbeat.

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When the lips have spoken, loved accents to soothe forgot.

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From thy nest every rafter will rot and thine eagle.

The castle deflated, created of it, a kingdom forsaken, from lovers despair, the queen has departed, yet loving and fair.

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The court it has done. 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Believe I have tried. Love is the light. When hatred has died.